Madonna helping us celebrate the women of the 80s here on Mix 104.9. Our 10K cash tracks. It is nearly wrapping up. It is the last week to get yourself on that short list. Every single week we do change.

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0: Gold. Hello there. It's Jonesy Demander driving you home. And it's Fast Five time.
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4: Good afternoon, Jonesy and Amanda. Of course, I'm trying to work out how to rig the vote.
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0: 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This time I'm going to go full balls and all in on this. Like last time.

Hello there, it's Jonesy Demander driving you home this Monday afternoon. Who's responsible for the baby shower? Is it the mum-to-be or is it her friends and family? We thought perhaps, was it a whip poll? It sounds like Jamedicate. Then we thought,

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